0: Rádio UNC, o som que toca a sua vida.
1: Sometimes we all need to just forget about the money and spread a little love. 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

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All you ever gotta do is be a good man one time to one woman.

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But something must have happened.

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Yeah, baby. You know, you drive me up a wall, the way you make good for the nasty tricks.

0: We've been away for a long time on Earth. During our absence, you kept that flame burning. You were here to welcome us back, and that means so much. Thank you very much. This is a song for all of you, but especially for you far away up there.
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Cambio 40 is the new 30, and baby, you a rockstar. Dale veterana que tú sabes más de la cuenta, no te hagas. Teach me, baby, I'm better, yes. Freak me, baby, yes, yes. I'm freaky, baby. Now make sure that your peach feels peachy, baby.

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